There is our Drive at 5 song choice. Going back in time with CCR. Have you ever seen the rain? Chosen by today's Drive at 5 winner, Trish from Vacaville, picking up a train ride for two at Western Railway Museum in Sassoon City. Congratulations, Trish, and thank you for tuning in to KUIC this afternoon. Got more music up ahead, including Miley Cyrus, Pharrell Williams, and Madonna. More hometown traffic updates, and right now, Seal.

0: It's a party in the USA. Miley Cyrus here on KUIC. We heard music from Seal in there as well. I'm Jeff Dorian. We got a word that wins. I'm going to give you that word that wins in just a moment. We're going to check traffic as well in just a few minutes as well. Looking at our forecast for today, sunny skies. And yeah, we're like right there in the mid-80s today. And it's going to cool down just a bit for your midweek Wednesday and Thursday. The clouds are going to move in and we're going to find our highs mostly in the upper 70s. So it's going to cool down just a bit for the next couple days. Not today, but Wednesday and Thursday. It is time for the next word that wins for the Go Anywhere Getaway Contest to any major U.S. city for you and a guest. 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All the details at our website, of course. And the word is beach. 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B-E-A-C-H. 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
12: Update.
13: Good afternoon. Eastbound 80, still seeing a couple of stretches of slow traffic. I actually want to start off looking at westbound 80. I have reports of an incident into Fairfield before Manuel Campos Parkway. Had reports of a vehicle on the shoulder with some debris in one of the left-hand lanes. My reports are indicating that everything has moved to the right-hand shoulder. None of the lanes are blocked right now. Still going to see a stretch of sluggish traffic westbound 80 between Cherry Glen Road and Manuel Campos Parkway. Otherwise, good on the westbound 80 side. Eastbound 80, just just a couple of stretches of commute traffic. A pocket of brake lights in Vallejo between 780 and Redwood Parkway. Moving slow in Fairfield, eastbound 80 from the 680 connector until Airbase Parkway. And some slowing out of Davis before the Causeway. That's starting to slow down right around Richards Boulevard this afternoon. I am seeing reports of an incident at Richards Boulevard since we last checked in. A couple of vehicles on the right-hand shoulder. Not blocking lanes, but could contribute to a bit of extra traffic as you're headed that direction this afternoon. Westbound 80 moving pretty smooth. Highway 12 seeing some heavier traffic around the Rio Vista Bridge. Eastbound 12 taking the brunt of that. Got some construction right around the 160 connector that is closing one of the eastbound 12 lanes. So some heavier traffic eastbound 12. Slower in all directions around the Rio Vista Bridge from that construction project. Eastbound 4 stop and go in Concord between 680 and Willow Pass Road. More commute slowing this afternoon. That's your KUIC hometown traffic. I'm Lyle Glass.
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Good afternoon. Eastbound 80, seeing a couple of stretches of slow-moving traffic. Got some brake lights hanging around in Vallejo, Fairfield, and Davis. Just your typical pockets of commute slowing as we continue through the drive. No accidents are currently being reported for the eastbound 80 traffic. I did have reports of an accident on the shoulder in Davis around Richards Boulevard. There is still a bit of activity to the side, but not blocking any lanes as we continue this afternoon. Westbound 80, I had some brake lights between Vacaville and Fairfield last time we checked in. A bit of slowing between Cherry Glen Road and Manuel Campos Parkway. Had reports of an accident at Manuel Campos. Everything has cleared from that. I do have additional reports of a vehicle on the shoulder around Cherry Glen Road. That is to the side, not blocking lanes right now, but I am still seeing a little chunk of brake lights hanging around westbound 80 right around Cherry Glen Road, so you may see some additional slowing out of Vacaville. I'll keep an eye on that as we continue into the evening drive. Currently just a little bit of slow moving traffic. Otherwise looking good westbound 80. Highway 12, some heavier brake lights around the Rio Vista Bridge. There is construction going on at the 12-160 connector. That's blocking one of the eastbound 12 lanes and causing some heavier traffic in all directions. Eastbound 4, just commute slowing in Concord between 680 and Willow Pass Road. Your typical brake lights there this afternoon. 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That's your KUIC hometown traffic. I'm Lyle Glass.

the Killers. Somebody told me. I'm Jeff Dorian. Got Ed Sheeran on the way. Got Katy Perry coming up. And right now we go to Pat Benatar's first album, Heartbreaker, KUIC.

0: Ed Sheeran's camera here on KUIC. I am Jeff Dorian. So weekend of jazz, well, 3 days, a jazz wine and food festival in Vacaville. Opening night is a Friday at a Moxie restaurant here on right there on Main Street. And then over the weekend, both Saturday and Sunday, there will be shows at the Vacaville Performing Arts Theater, the Jazz Wine and Food Festival. 3 day weekend. Get details under Hometown Happenings at KUIC.com. We got Katy Perry coming up, and we're going to check in with Lyle, see how the roads are looking in just a few moments.
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17: Good afternoon. Eastbound 80, still seeing a couple of stretches of slow-moving traffic. I'm seeing some brake lights hanging around in Vallejo, Fairfield, and Davis as we continue through the drive. Vallejo just going to be moving slow between Magazine Street and Redwood Parkway. Fairfield, some hanging around traffic.

Megan Trainor, like I'm gonna lose you here on KUIC. Well, not until I get some OMD, Roxette and Lady Gaga, Bruno Mars on the radio, and let's start the hour with Shaggy.

0: Lady Gaga, Bruno Mars here on KUIC. It is the 15th day right there smack dab in the middle of September, and it's time to look at some celebrity birthdays. Now, Heidi Montag from The Hills is 40 years old today. Prince Harry is 42. Let's see who else. Oliver Stone is 80 years old, and Tommy Lee Jones from The Fugitive and Men in Black is 80. Also, wow, Oliver Stone and Tommy Lee Jones were born on the same day, and I'm pretty sure they must have worked together, right? Well, coming up, we got OMD and Roxette. We're going to check in with Lyle, see how the roads are looking. That's coming up in a moment. And the weather forecast for tomorrow. Looking at a bit of cooler situation. Cloudy, partly cloudy for Wednesday and Thursday. And temperatures should be in the 70s, maybe mid to upper 70s, but 70s nonetheless. 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
16: Hometown traffic update.
17: Good evening. Eastbound 80, still moving slow in Fairfield. Got some brake lights hanging around between the truck scales and Airbase Parkway. Moving pretty smooth as you continue eastbound 80. A chunk of traffic in Davis right now. Stop and go between the UC Davis exit and Richards Boulevard. I have reports of an accident at Richards Boulevard. My initial reports were saying that things were on the shoulder, but I now have reports that the left-hand lane is actively blocked at Richards Boulevard from that accident. They are trying to get things cleared this afternoon, but still no ETA for that to reopen, so some heavier traffic for the evening drive in Davis. Freeing up as you continue out of Davis across the causeway. Westbound 80 currently moving smooth. Highway 12, a couple of small pockets of commute traffic in Fairfield and Sassoon. Also seeing some sluggish traffic around the Rio Vista Bridge. Had some construction going on at the 12-160 connector that should be clearing up for the evening drive. Still seeing a bit heavier traffic in all directions. Eastbound 4, just commute slowing in Concord between 680 and Willow Pass Road. Your typical brake lights there for the evening drive. Things are improving, but still moving slow till about Willow Pass Road. That's your KYC hometown traffic. I'm Lyle Glass.

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0: Good evening. Eastbound 8 East Oceana. A couple of stretches of slow traffic. Got some brake lights hanging around in Fairfield between 12 East and Airbase Parkway. Just a bit of hang around commute traffic. No accidents are currently being reported. Any of those chunks of slowing. Sluggish traffic in Davis, eastbound 80. A chunk of brake lights just before Richards Boulevard. Slowing down around the UC Davis exit. Some hang-around commute traffic this evening. I had reports of an accident that was causing issues in the left-hand lane last time we checked in. That should be actively getting moved to the shoulder based on reports I'm looking at. Still partially blocking that left lane. Some sluggish traffic before Richards Boulevard. We should see those brake lights starting to ease up pretty quickly. Westbound 80 moving smooth. No accidents or delays this evening. Highway 12, a couple of stretches of slow traffic in Fairfield and Sassoon, and some brake lights around the Rio Vista Bridge. Eastbound 4, stop and go in Concord between 680 and Willow Pass Road. Your typical pockets of brake lights on those other freeways for the evening drive. Most things are easing up as we continue working our way there on the roadways. 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That's your KUIC hometown traffic. I'm Lyle Glass.
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95.3 KUIC with Taylor Swift and You Belong with me in this small town. Yeah, John Mellencamp. We got One Republic, Glass Animals, and Sarah McLachlan also coming up this hour. More hometown traffic updates. Stick around. Right now, Mellencamp's Small Town on KUIC.

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0: Well, better broken. Sarah McLachlan here on KUIC. I am Jeff Dorian. Thank you for hanging out with me this afternoon and this evening. And, well, tomorrow's going to be a bit of a nicer day, I think. I mean, I'm kind of over this heat. I mean, it's not like hot like it was a week or so ago. But, yeah, pretty warm past couple days, right? Upper 80s. Well, we're going to be in the upper 70s Wednesday and Thursday with partly cloudy skies. So I am looking forward to that. In about 2 or 3 minutes, we're going to check in with Lyle, see how the roads are looking. So stick around for that. And then XYZ with Eric Zachary and crew at the top of the hour, taking you right through midnight. I will see you tomorrow afternoon and have a great rest of your evening.
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0: eastbound 4 in Concord between 680 and Willow Pass Road around the 242 connector. Just your usual commute traffic for the evening drive. No accidents to report, and those brake lights are improving as well. That's your KUIC hometown traffic. I'm Lyle Glass.
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0: What song reminds you of the first time you got a car, you drove a car, you rode in a car?
1: Yep.
0: Like whatever that like 14 to 18 year old memory is about like driving around and having a little bit of freedom. Audrey, you sent in your song first because you're significantly younger than us. You're 10 years our junior.
2: Yeah.
0: I can't wait for this to be like a college jam for me.
2: No. So, well, the second one might be, but the first one, I feel like I have to set the scene a little bit, right? So we called my first car the sus bus because it shook when you drove it and somebody busted out my back window. My dad replaced it with a trash bag.
0: Right, what's the song?
3: I got boulders on my shoulders, collarbones begin to crack. There's very little left of me and it's never coming back. There are certain things you ask me, and there are certain things I lack.
4: I feel like you were screaming this out the window.
3: But now I'm just making up.
0: This is very like American Pie.
2: You played outside or played from a JBL speaker in the back seat because my radio didn't work. And then when the JBL speaker died, I would play this song on the radio. This song was kind of what was on.
0: This song right here.
2: I've been
0: really?
4: Wow, dude. I had a job at this point.
0: We were working at a radio station together.
4: Yeah. Oh my God. Yeah. This is where I met Eric.
0: The fact that it's like not even the first Post Malone song.
4: Yeah, no. Jeez. This then, hurts.
2: Yeah.
0: Rockstar? Wow. The idea of you in St. Paul, Minnesota going, da-da-da-da.
2: I did have a radio. I didn't have an aux cord or any way to connect. My car was so old that it didn't have, like, Bluetooth at that point.
1: Sure.
2: So, okay. JBL speaker in the back.
0: Thank you for clarifying that. Nice. Jordan, what was yours? Please bring us back here.
1: We'll see.
0: All right. This was what Jordan was reminded of when we said, what was the first song you remember listening to in the car when you got your license? So-

0: picking up yeah. people to go, like, hang out, which yeah. meant I was picking up all the girls.
1: Yeah. Yes.
0: So, like, yeah. Shawty, Sevilla was usually yes. on. Like, I thought I was the man.
2: That jogged yeah. my memory. Kiss Me Through the Phone was not when I had my license, but I remember riding on the bus to that song.
0: Okay. Mm-hmm.
2: And, like, you know, stringing out the numbers. All right, yeah. so I played Ray J Sexy Can I earlier. That was, like, my initial jam that I would pull up to my girlfriend's house in,
0: yeah.
2: Which is hilarious considering what I look like. But number two, this definitely comes to mind. Shout out to my friend Sean, who would always blast this. Oh, wrong song. Just kidding. This was the first one. This was Dorky Eric. This was Owl City.
0: I was going to say, this sounds Owl City.
2: Yeah. No, this wasn't Sean. This is Owl City.
0: Might have pulled up playing the Wiggles. Like, what is this?
2: Hot Air Balloon, Owl City. Okay. Everyone knew him for Fireflies, but I listened to the whole album. Yeah. Yep. This was the one I meant to play.
3: Oh, you got three songs.
2: For my friend Sean, I got his license first.
0: Okay.
4: I had a dream last night.
3: I saw Mayday Parade like
4: drove off to see Las Vegas.
3: 4 years ago.
0: Naturally, I have no idea what this is.
2: Jamie all over Mayday Parade.
0: Okay. Yeah.
2: So
3: okay,
2: good.
3: Mayday Parade. Yeah. I was not expecting Mayday Parade.
2: This was like my introduction because I'm a huge pop punk fan now.
3: Yeah.
2: But in junior high and high school.
3: Oh, like you had to be corrupted?
2: No, it wasn't corrupted. My dad owned a DJ company. So like just in nature, I was always listening to like whatever the popular
0: mainstream stuff.
3: For sure,
2: yeah. But like that was like my introduction to like
3: I loved
2: punk music.
3: Mayday Parade.
2: Mayday Parade.
0: Wow, you guys might have been friends.
2: What hers was a deep cut. What song reminds you of the first time that you got your license or that your friend got their license? I want to know. XYZ content on Instagram.
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0: No, you didn't do that. You're 100% right. You're just quicker to the punch. But because of this, for about 25 years, there were all these just like random radiation deaths because everybody was like, oh, after a couple beers, let's bust out the X-ray machine. So it wasn't until like the 1920s like where they figured it out. No, seriously. That's literally how people took to X-rays.
1: Yeah. So not realizing it's literally radiation.
0: It's ionized radiation. Oh, so man. Like they had to cut that off immediately.
1: That's wild.
0: Yeah.
1: All right. The discovery of X-rays, but more specifically how they became like a parlor trick that everyone irresponsibly had access to for a while. Your XYZ, More About Nothing, all brought to you by Chick-fil-A.
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0: Your tech tidbit on XYZ with Eric Zachary. We do this every Tuesday. Running back what's trending in tech. You'd be hard-pressed to not hear that Apple had an event last week. Mm-hmm. They announced the iPhone Duo, the first foldable iPhone, the iPhone 18 Max, all these other things. But iOS 27 is coming. If you have an iPhone, even if you don't upgrade.
1: Yeah.
0: So you wanted to run back some of the iOS 27 updates, Audrey.
1: Yeah, so very exciting stuff. There's
0: you sound
1: new...
0: very excited.
2: Yeah, right. She's so mad about
1: well,
2: it.
1: Well, here's the thing is that it takes up a ridiculous amount of space on your phone. So
0: they
1: you
0: always
1: like,
0: do that.
1: Well, but you like actually just like might not be able to get this one, it sounds like.
2: Ooh, exclusive.
1: There's a new drawing app for messages. I don't know if you guys were... Do you remember how you could like...
0: Yeah, you could do like a little doodle.
1: Yeah, you can't do that anymore. There's...
2: That's not an upgrade.
0: That's not a new app.
1: You can't do that anymore, but they added a new
0: Are you going to explain what the new one is?
1: It's literally... just a it's like a drawing applet.
2: Oh, okay.
0: Microsoft Paint.
1: Next, there are Apple Wallet updates. This one's kind of cool. You can scan your dinner bills and it'll assign everybody's things.
2: That's kind of so awkward at the end of dinner.
0: I love that for the friend that always pretends like, oh, yep. We all got the same thing. It's like, yeah, but your entree was $40 and you got three drinks.
2: Yep.
0: I love Apple calling out cheap people.
2: Isn't that all of us?
1: FaceTime dual cameras. So you can do front and back camera.
0: We can already do that.
1: Whoa!
0: We can already do that. It might be coming into phones that like previously couldn't do it. Okay.
1: And then there's AI stuff.
0: Are you reading the article in real time right now, Audrey? Okay. iOS 27 updates. Has the update here? Did you do any research for this segment?
1: I did look this up yesterday, and I have since forgotten.
0: Okay.
1: I believe it's out.
0: This is great. Great journalistic integrity.
1: Yeah,
0: right
1: I know.
0: Here.
1: Well, you know what?
0: XYZ with Eric Zachary, your tech tidbit, all brought to you by Eggland's Best.
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0: The 78th annual Primetime Emmy Awards went down last night on a Monday, which is unusual. Usually it's Sunday. Yeah. They were trying for a bigger audience. I don't have those numbers, but we do have the fact that Mariska Hargitay hosted.
1: Yeah.
0: Which is pretty fun.
2: Yeah.
0: We'll get into your quick, everyone's talking about it, but your quick Emmys recap. Audrey?
1: Okay, so basically, Widow's Bay won everything. To be exact, they won 14 awards or 14 Emmys.
2: Yes.
1: DTF St. Louis, 7 wins. Traitors, 7 wins. Stephen Colbert, The Late Show, 6 wins.
0: That's
1: so
0: nice.
1: That's exciting.
2: Bad Bunny's halftime, Super Bowl halftime performance wins some as well.
0: That was a creative Emmy from last week.
2: Oh, okay.
1: Yeah.
0: They have the creative arts Emmys.
2: Yeah, that's right. That's
1: the Pit had 6 wins. Pluribus, 6 wins. Okay. Those are the big guys.
0: I don't want to talk about those. I will say, Jordan and I have been saying this for months, but if this is the sign you need to watch Widow's Bay.
2: Oh, yeah.
1: It was 100%. So good. I really enjoyed it.
0: Jealous of anyone that gets to go watch it on Apple TV now and watch
2: binge it
0: and not have to wait week after week.
1: Yeah.
0: But, also, Mariska Hargitay, like we said, she hosted. She was the first female host, I think, over 15 years.
2: That's wild.
0: Mm-hmm. Of course, she is best known for her role as Olivia Benson on SVU.
2: Yes.
0: We know that Taylor Swift and her are friends. We know that Taylor Swift has a cat named Olivia Benson.
2: Correct.
0: Taylor Swift actually made a cameo in a little SVU themed skit. Take a listen.
3: A lot of this doesn't fit the pattern, and I don't think everything is a clue.
4: It is to the Swifties.
3: I think what we're going to be looking for,
0: wait for it,
3: is hiding in plain sight. Saccharide, Aries, from the vineyard, north or south.
0: There you go. She's throwing out a bunch of words which, like, Swifties are spinning on because they don't know if she's just messing with them or if one of those words has to do with some new album that could be coming.
2: I need it to be nothing.
0: I do too.
2: I really need for,
0: like, but you know, like, she probably snuck one word in there.
2: I need Taylor to just be a troll one time. Like be funny.
0: I think she's the biggest troll, but
2: I know, but this one would be great because somebody is dedicating their week to trying to figure out where the next album is.
0: Year.
2: Yeah, no, seriously.
0: There you go. The 78th annual Emmy Awards went down last night. Your XYZ ENT Entertainment Report, all brought to you by O'Reilly Auto Parts.
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0: 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The Test. The Test.
1: Yeah.
0: Cue the music. There you go. Three pop culture questions that all have to do with things we've recently talked about on the show, but also are trending in the news. So Jordan and Audrey should have an advantage here, but it's really you playing at home. Three questions. Are y'all ready?
1: Yeah.
2: Yes.
0: Question number one. Pretty easy. Mariska Hargitay just hosted the 78th annual Primetime Emmy Awards that went down last night. You know her as Olivia Benson on Law & Order, Special Victims Unit. Name another main character, past or present, from SVU.
2: Oof.
1: I didn't watch that.
2: Oh,
0: really?
2: Man. No. What is, what's Ice-T's name? Oh,
0: it's not Ice-T.
2: Thank you, Eric.
0: I'm just saying that because I was like, I didn't know either.
2: I am going to lose my mind. I'm just going to pass. I'm sorry.
3: No idea.
0: It's actually Odafin Tatula?
2: Tatula.
0: But he goes by Finn on the show.
2: Yeah.
0: I also would have accepted Elliot Stabler.
2: Yes.
0: Who's her partner.
2: Her partner.
0: You have Melanie. You have Munch, who's Richard Belzer. A few others, but yeah.
2: Sure, yeah.
1: All right. Zero sorry, points. I can't believe
0: you, of all people, have never watched SVU. I feel like
1: I've seen it. It just wasn't, I don't know. I'm not really into the whole, like, I liked.
2: She likes true crime.
1: I liked Criminal Minds.
0: I'm also realizing you're kind of past the age of reruns. Like, we didn't have streaming as an option. So it's like we watched whatever was, like, filler on TV. And it was always.
1: I used to watch
2: SVU. If I was sick at home, I was watching, like, Divorce Court and then some SVU.
1: Yeah. I've seen it. I tried to get into it, couldn't. Sorry.
0: But victims of sexual crimes are especially heinous, whatever the official.
2: Dun, dun, dun, dun, dun.
0: All right, we're wasting a lot of time here. Question number two. Jordan recently mistook a random man at the grocery store
2: for
0: an employee, asking him where the teriyaki sauce. The guy even showed him where it was, only for Jordan to realize that he was just there to buy groceries. It did not work there. It was a very The Office moment for you. God. We talked about that. Name either of the two creators of The Office.
1: Of The Office?
0: Mm-hmm.
1: Oh, I don't know!
2: Ricky Gervais. Jordan, sorry. Ricky Gervais.
0: Ricky Gervais is correct. He created the BBC version with Stephen Merchant.
2: Yes.
0: And then Greg Daniels adapted it for NBC. So any one of those would have been an answer. So one
1: I
0: point.
1: I wouldn't know that ever.
0: How do you not know Ricky Gervais in The Office?
1: Well, I mean, I know Ricky Gervais. I knew that he, but I also.
0: Moving on! Question number three. Today is September 15th. We're officially halfway through the month. Getting into the fall and officially closing out my birthday week. What is September's birthstone?
1: Jordan.
2: Sapphire.
0: Sapphire is correct. Audrey.
2: Big shout out to Eric's girlfriend. I'm not going to explain further.
0: Rachel knows.
2: I only knew that because of Rachel.
0: Sapphire. Okay. It symbolizes sincerity, truth, faithfulness, and nobility. So obviously that's just me, man.
2: High five, Audrey. Psych, I won. You lost.
0: Jordan, 2 points. Audrey, zero tries.
1: That was
0: XYZ's The Test is all brought to you by Chick-fil-A.
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0: End of the show on XYZ with Derek Zachary. Earlier we were talking about songs that remind us of like our first time driving, or like when we got our license, and a little bit of freedom, or maybe if you weren't the one with the license, your friend got the license first. What song was on the radio? Jordan had a T-Pain song. I had a Ray J song and a Mayday Parade song
1: and an Owl City song.
0: I'm proud of the Owl City records, but
2: yeah, you should be.
0: Audrey, you had, what was the name of it?
2: I had
0: the front bumps or
1: The
2: front bottoms. The song is called Be Nice to Me.
0: Whatever.
2: And then the second song was
1: Post-Malone 21 Savage.
0: But Audrey did describe her version, her Gen Z version of the struggle that we went through, which was that your radio didn't work in your car, your aux cord didn't work, so you guys just had a JBL speaker in the back.
2: Yeah.
0: We even had Bluetooth speakers. Yeah. I remember, in fact, do you remember...
2: Did you have a boombox?
0: We had boomboxes, but I feel like because we didn't have other forms of technology, like phones that could stream, it was such a focus to make sure you had at least working speakers. So, like, we had 9 CD changers in the trunk. Do you even know about that?
2: Well,
1: my car didn't have that.
2: Really.
0: Yeah, but
1: my
0: mom's
1: car did.
0: There was cars that like could have more than one CD. Otherwise, you had to take them out every single time. At one time, the really, really nice ones, especially towards the end when like Bluetooth started to become a thing, had them in the front. But it was such a big unit. The old ones used to have them in the trunk. So you would pull over, load up like your 9 best mixtapes that you would just burn. And then you could cycle through the different CD album options.
2: I totally
0: forgot about that.
2: I mean,
0: that.
2: My car, we had one in the front, but it only held like 3 CDs or something.
0: But that was a newer one.
1: Do you use LimeWire?
0: Did I use LimeWire?
1: Yeah.
0: Allegedly.
1: Did you use BearShare?
0: That sounds like a dating site.
2: Yeah.
0: Good for you, Jordan. I may have used Kaza. I may have used FrostWire and a few of the other
1: options. FrostWire shut the computer down.
0: It's the easiest way to get a virus. I switched to Mac after that. XYZ with Derek Zachary. That's it for us today. We will see you tomorrow. Everyone say bye.
1: See ya.
2: Bye.
0: See ya.
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0: send some birthday love out to Mom down there in San Diego, California. Welcome to Hometown Mornings, hosted by both of us, John Young and the great Cynthia Seats. Good morning, Sin.
1: Good morning. Mom living her best life. I'm so proud of her.
0: I'm proud of her, too. She made that move into the independent living. God, it's coming up on 6 months? No, 3 months. Okay, she moved in the first week of June, so I don't get ahead of myself there. It's been 3 months there. She is already in charge of, she's the volunteer librarian. She's in charge of the bird watching club. She's
1: of
0: in
1: course.
0: The, like the, yeah, she's joined like seven different things and extremely active down there in San Diego. So we celebrate her 86th birthday today. Happy birthday, Mom, at 5:33 in the morning. Yeah, listen, you're having a birthday today. Listen, we say happy birthday to you. And if you're a Giants fan, you're smiling today as they crushed the St. Louis Cardinals yesterday, 10-3. Now, the A's fell to Tampa Bay by a run, but they put up a good fight. So we'll go into today with a positive sports attitude. How's that, Cynthia Seats?
1: Okay, the baseball that keeps on giving. Lovely gift. Thank you.
0: It won't seem to go away, so we just continue to be here as we wrap up for WNBA action and other stuff that pleases us. In the meantime, the band has struck up your theme, Sin, so we'll focus on the roadways. What's going on out there early?
1: Okay, you've got a pretty easy drive right now between Vacaville and Fairfield to westbound 80. I don't see any issues from 505 to the Cordelia Junction. Traffic is slowing down Vallejo, westbound 37 from Walnut to the lane merge. And Pittsburgh has slow traffic westbound 4 from Leverage to Bailey in Bay Point. I'm Cynthia Seats. That's your hometown traffic update.
0: Thank you, Sin. Sunny and notably cooler. That's our weather outlook today. This looks kind of fun, having an 80-degree high in Vacaville, Fairfield, and Sassoon City today. 81 in Dixon and Davis. 78 in Antioch and Pittsburgh. That's not a misprint. 71 degrees in Benicia and Vallejo. So fall kind of teasing us like, hey, I'm over here. How y'all doing? We can see you, fall. It's still officially summer. We'll keep that in mind. Got some more great giveaways today to pepper into the Wednesday edition of Hometown Mornings, including more tickets to see the Jonas Brothers on their tour that makes its way to Sacramento into the Golden One Center on the 22nd of November. Got a $40 gift card to Pacific Ace Hardware to give you a chance to win. The winning doesn't stop. Oh, yeah. Oh, there's that little thing about the Go Anywhere Getaway contest that rolls on today, too. Details on the homepage of KUIC.com. Hey, everybody. John Young here from KUIC.
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0: seat. 5:47 in the morning. We turn to Cynthia Seats for hometown traffic updates. You early morning commuters, we got you covered. What's going on, Sam?
1: In Fairfield, westbound 80 before Red Top Road, someone lost their truck bed liner. It's out there in the right lane. CHP's aware of it. They're going to go collect it, get it cleaned up for you. Stop and go traffic, Vallejo, westbound 37, Walnut to the lane merge, and Antioch to Concord now slowing on westbound 4 in stretches from Somersville Road to Willow Pass. I'm Cynthia Seats, and that's your hometown traffic update.
0: Thank you, my friend. It's 5:48 in the morning. September is Hunger Action Month. Here we are just beyond the halfway point of the month of September. And are you ready to be a hunger fighter champion in your community? You can do this by linking up with the Food Bank of Contra Costa in Solano County. It's pretty cool. Thanks to one of their partners in Solano County, Marathon, you make twice the impact against hunger right now. Marathon's matching all donations dollar for dollar up to $45,000. And that is a lot of good done in the community, because the food bank can stretch a buck. You've talked about that before, how literally $1.79 can feed a family. 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

0: Cynthia here, trying our best to dream came true it for you on this Wednesday morning. It's September 16th, and it's going to be a good day today, Cynthia. See, it's not just because we're going to have fun. We always do. But weather-wise, when was the last time we said it was going to be 80 degrees?
1: I don't recall.
0: In September. I know I don't recall either, but yeah. It's going to be that way. According to the National Weather Service, and why would they lie to us, sunny and notably cooler. That's their verbiage here. 80 in Vacaville, Fairfield, and Sassoon City. Upper 70s in Antioch and Pittsburgh. Heading out there to the Pittsburgh Marina, we shout out to our friends out there. It's going to be, well, cooler than it's been in a while. 71 in Vallejo and Benicia. So as you make your way to San Francisco, I'm not going to call it chilly, but we're getting there. We're slowly getting there. I don't know.
1: It's cooling.
0: Cooling down.
1: I'm going to cool it for you.
0: We'll keep it cool, as we say in the business. How are things looking? Are we cool on the roadways? That's the question.
1: Well, in Vallejo, this is westbound 80 at American Canyon. The off-ramp there's a disabled vehicle that's kind of blocking the off-ramp. And so drivers are passing that by going, hey, I can't get to work. I'm blocked, something like that. We do have stopped traffic now, Vallejo westbound 37, more or less crawling between Wilson Avenue and the lane merge. About an extra 19 minutes are needed for that stretch. And then Antioch to

0: Concord westbound Highway 4, traffic slowing from Summersville Road all the way to Willow Pass in Concord. I'm Cynthia Seitz, and that's your hometown traffic update.
1: Thank you, Cynthia. 6:04 in the morning. Band, can you maybe change your tune literally and give me something a little, celebratory? Rock, that's fine. I want to talk about our Go Anywhere Getaway contest. KUIC wants to send you on vacation to any major U.S. city. You want to go somewhere crazy and fun you've never been before? I've never been to Montana. Well, you could pick that. You could go to New York City if you've never been there. Maybe you've never been to Miami. A lot of folks haven't. You'd be surprised, right? Maybe you want to visit the state of Texas. Maybe you want to check out Norman, Oklahoma and all the football craziness going on right now. Whatever it is, you're waiting for words that win and texting those words to 844-833-8221. You do that and you're automatically entered to win that flyaway for two to a major U.S. city of your choice. That includes the airfare, luxury hotel stay for you and a guest. And we're not sending you solo band members. You get to pick somebody to travel with you. Oh, it's going to be a lot of fun. Big national contest. The words that win show up three times a day at 8:10, at 12:10, and again at 5:10. So I'll have a word for you. Jerry Stewart will have a word for you. Jeff Dorian will have a word for you. Text those words. Make sure you have the number, 844-833-8221. The more words you text in, the better your chances are of winning. All the details on our Go Anywhere Getaway contest, they're lurking on our socials, right? Got some fun videos to check out at X, Facebook, and Instagram. 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

0: 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Check it out when you get a chance. In the meantime, check out the great weather we're going to have today for this Wednesday, September 16th. Sunny and notably cooler. 80 the high expected today in Vacaville, Fairfield, and Sassoon City. 78 degrees in Antioch and Pittsburgh today in low 70s in Vallejo and Benicia. 6:17 in the morning. Let's check in with Cynthia. We'll get the latest hometown traffic updates out to you. What's going on, Sin?
1: Well, you're still moving along nicely between West Sacramento and Vacaville, westbound at 80 with no issues from the causeway to the Nut Tree. In Vallejo, westbound 80 on the American Canyon off-ramp. Again, there's a stalled vehicle in the gore point of the off-ramp. A tow truck is on the way to help out. Traffic in Vallejo, westbound 37, just crawling along right now between Wilson Avenue and the lane merge. And Antioch to Concord, westbound Highway 4, that's now slowing at A Street, Lone Tree Way, all the way over to Port Chicago Highway. 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I'm Cynthia Seitz, and that's your hometown traffic update.
0: Thank you, Cynthia. 6:18 in the morning. Have you thought about becoming a member of the Western Railway Museum? Pretty cool. You can enjoy a full year of museum benefits while helping preserve the railway history that we all enjoy. And we're so lucky to have a place like the Western Railway Museum out there in Sassoon City. Membership's more than a pass through the gate. It helps preserve history. Really, I mean, like the historic electric railway transportation. They've got the new BART display there. Keeps these stories moving for future generations. Every membership is good for a full year, which of course includes free admission. You can visit the museum on a regular admission days at no charge. The review, you get their quarterly membership publication that keeps you updated as to what's happening at the museum. And they've got some members-only events, too, very exclusive things. 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

0: is not an option when it comes to the end of that song. Ariana Grande's We Can't Be Friends on 95.3 KUIC. This isn't an option either. It's been a while since we've heard from you, birthday lady.
1: Everybody has a birthday, and that's what I wish for you. Happy birthday. Happy birthday.
0: That's right. Happy birthday to my mom, celebrating her birthday today. Round of applause for Betsy Young, right? And not just because she's my mom. Let's celebrate the fact that there are moms and parents out there doing a great job encouraging their kids to be who they are. Celebrate them if they're not necessarily the, the star quarterback or the star pitcher of the baseball team, or in my case, the T-ball team growing up. But my mom was like, you know what? This kid seems kind of artsy. Let's encourage that. Let him pick up the drumsticks and see what he can do with them. We'll put some cotton in our ears when he does it. But the fact is, a round of applause to the parents out there, my mom included, who encouraged us, let us kind of, follow whatever path worked out for us. And look, it's working out, right? I know, Mom, appreciate you. Love you. Hope you have an awesome birthday today. In the meantime, I know you'd be proud to hear this, too. I got some great information from the county. Matt Davis and the crew over there taking care of business. Man, keep the music going. You're throwing me off when you stop. Thank you. Appreciate it. It's pretty cool. Solano Probation Department recognizing 51 individuals who successfully completed their Center for Positive Change program. They had their completion ceremony yesterday. Yeah, give them a round of applause. This is really cool. That Center for Positive Change opened back in April of 2013. It's a really good chance to help the public safety realignment and the individuals who are under probation supervision to graduate from that program. It really does mean a lot to the community and to those graduates. So we want to congratulate them. Matt Davis and the crew over there at Solano Probation honoring those 51 Center for Positive Change graduates. Thanks for letting us know that. We appreciate y'all.
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0: heat waves today. Just sunny and notably cooler with temperatures around 80 for a high today in Vacaville, Fairfield, and Sassoon City. 78 in Antioch and Pittsburgh. 71 degrees out there in Vallejo and Benicia. Martinez will be about 70 today. Keep that in mind as you're making your plans. And if you're on the roadways now, Cynthia's got you covered with hometown traffic updates. What's going on, Sim?
1: Something about the way you said 70 didn't make it feel chilly. Oh, it did.
0: It made me chilly. I'm like, do I need a jacket right now? No, that's because it's 61 degrees in the studio because our computers are, they're testy. They like it chilly.
1: They like it cold, let's be honest. Hey, we've got slow traffic now. West Sacramento, westbound 80. That's between Highway 50 and the Causeway. Davis-Dixon and Vacaville, westbound 80 still looks pretty good. Fairfield, westbound 80 onto southbound 680. Just a little bit of congestion there. Then in Benicia on southbound 680, there's heavy traffic from Parrish Road to Lake Herman. And in Vallejo, westbound 37, that traffic is clogged up right now between Wilson and the lane merge. Then it continues slow out to Skaggs Island. I'm Cynthia Seitz, and that's your hometown traffic update.
0: Thank you, Cynthia. We are not far away from your shot at winning tickets to the Jonas Brothers. We've been bragging about it all week long, and we've got more tickets for you to win. 7:30 is when we'll dive into our box of trivia, give you a shot at those tickets. The Jonas Brothers will be at the Golden One Center in Sacramento on the 22nd of November. So check your calendars, mark your calendars, and ask for the day off now. So you're prepped when you win those tickets at 7:30 this morning. This is going to be a lot of fun. Our own Jeff Dorian is going to be out and about this Saturday from 11 to 2 at the 75th anniversary celebration of Travis Credit Union. They're literally having kind of a block party at their location there in Vacaville on 1 Travis Way in Vacaville. Do you realize they're 75 years old? They've been providing services in this area since 1951. It's incredible. It's going to be a lot of fun. Educational games, financial games, fun, great stuff you can win. A big old family adventure, if you will, happening from 11 to 2. Jeff Dorian will be out there with the KUIC crew, and all the details are under Hometown Happenings at KUIC.com.
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0: working. It's Wednesday morning. It's a work day. And we've got a lot of folks there out on the roadways. We'll check in with Cynthia to get the latest hometown traffic updates out to you. What's going on, Sim?
1: We've got some stop-and-go traffic right now. Fairfield southbound 680 right in between Cordelia Junction and Gold Hill. Then you move okay as you make your way into Benicia. Stop-and-go traffic, Vallejo westbound 37 Wilson Avenue to the lane merge. And then it continues slow all the way over to Highway 121 at the Raceway. And Pittsburgh westbound 4 has got jammed up traffic from Loveridge till you get all the way over to Willow Pass in Concord. I'm Cynthia Seitz. That's your hometown traffic update.
0: Thank you, Sin. We've got sunny and notably cooler weather for this Wednesday, September 16th. 80 the high expected today in Vacaville, Fairfield, and Sassoon City. That's pretty nice for the midpoint in September. 78 in Pittsburgh and Antioch, and low 70s in Vallejo and Benicia. Keep in mind, we are about an hour away from the first word that wins in our Go Anywhere Getaway contest. You know what to do when you hear that first word that wins at 810. 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And that includes the airfare, the luxury hotel stay for you and a guest. 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

0: than the rest of the cars, you might think. 95.3 KUIC. 7:16 in the morning. 7:17 in the morning. Let me correct myself. It is 7:17 in the morning, and we've got a very nice day in store with sunshine and notably cooler temps. We'll be around 80 for a high today in Vacaville, Fairfield, and Sassoon City, 78 in Antioch and Pittsburgh, and low 70s in Benicia and Vallejo. We'll see how the ride is designed for you this morning. If you're headed out the door right now, Cynthia Seitz has hometown traffic updates. What's going on, Sin?
1: Well, drivers are seeing some slow traffic in West Sacramento, westbound at 80 between Highway 50 and the Causeway, but you move nicely through Davis, Dixon, and into Vacaville on westbound 80. And heavy traffic in Fairfield, westbound 12 Rio Vista between Pennsylvania and about Beck. Vallejo, westbound 37, continues to be stop and go, Wilson Avenue to the lane merge, and then slow all the way over to the Sonoma Raceway. And there's some slow traffic now, Vallejo, northbound and southbound on Highway 29 Sonoma Boulevard between Highway 37 and Napa Junction. In Pittsburgh, westbound Highway 4, it's stop and go from Loveridge till you get to Willow Pass in Concord. I'm Cynthia Seitz. That's your hometown traffic update.
0: Thank you, Cynthia. We are about 11 minutes away from your shot at winning those Jonas Brothers tickets. We'll give you the chance when we play our, what, excuse me, when we play our, I'm still thinking about thinking songs. It's our box of trivia game at 7:30. The car's got me all shook up, if you know what I mean, baby. 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

0: on Mornings 95.3 KUIC. I know folks are excited. I would be too if I had a chance to win tickets to see the Jonas Brothers. I can't win them because I work here, but you can. And we'll do it via the Box of Trivia game. Yes, I'll select a question from the box, read it to all of y'all, and you respond via our email address, jyoung@kuic.com. First person in with the correct answer wins the tickets to see the Jonas Brothers at the Golden One Center in Sacramento, November 22nd. Clear your calendars, everybody. Let's remember, if you're new to the game, I say it only because it happened yesterday. New person to the game, and we didn't get the address, phone number, and date of birth. That causes problems. Make sure we have your address, phone number, and date of birth so we don't cause any problems.
1: Yeah, we'll watch you get your tickets for sure. Let's see what we got here.
0: All right, here's the question. Maybe a little quieter, band? Just a tad. Thank you. Hard to think when you're jamming like that. People, mostly parents, we assume, throw away over 500 of these per second across the U.S. People are throwing away 500 of these things every second. That's a lot. Across the U.S. of A, what are they? What are getting thrown away at the rate of 500 a second? A, diapers. 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Or C, outdated digital toys. Because that's where the parent comes in here. Yeah. People, it says, mostly parents, we assume, throw away over 500 of these per second across the U.S. What are they? Diapers, wet wipes, or outdated digital toys? A, B, or C? You tell me, jyoung@kuic.com.
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0: 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It's this Saturday at Buckhorn Barbecue in Dixon. Listen to that guy. He knows what he's talking about. And we're listening to you as we play the Box of Trivia game. That's right. A lot of you are chiming in to answer the following question the box provided us. People, mostly parents, we assume, throw away over 500 of these per second across the U.S. That seems like an incredibly high number, but maybe it's true if you think about all of the different people out there who would maybe use these. 500 a second. What are they? A, diapers. B, wet wipes. Or C, outdated digital toys? Nobody really going for C, because that seems like a lot of digital toys to throw out every second. But the answer, which Ernie got before anybody, is diapers. We're throwing away, it's like 570. I mean, it's an incredible number per second. That's a lot of dirty diapers. Anyway, and wet wipes, I'm sure, is somewhere near that number. But it is, in fact, diapers. Thanks for everybody who was guessing. Stephen and Kari and Mary and Nicholas and Ryan and Jeffrey. And shout out to our friends at CDCR. And Rudy's in the mix as well. But it's Ernie who winds up with the tickets. It's pretty cool, Ernie. You're going to love this show. The Jonas Brothers at the Golden One Center in Sacramento, November 22nd. You'll be there. I would take the next day off if I were you. Courtesy of who else? 95.3 KUIC. Congratulations.
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0: join the Saving Gracie Angel Fund for Pets. We'll talk about Saving Gracie coming up in just a moment. After we check in with Cynthia, get the latest hometown traffic updates out to you. What's going on, Sin?
1: In Vacaville on Lion Road at Cherry Glen, three cows decided to take a little field trip. And they were reported in the lanes of traffic, so give them a break if they're still out there. Hey, Fairfield westbound 80 traffic sluggish between North Texas and about Highway 12 Rio Vista. Vallejo traffic continues to be jammed up westbound 37 Wilson Avenue to the lane merge, and then slowing as you make your way over towards Highway 121. In Pittsburgh, this is eastbound Highway 4 before Bailey Road. Look out for a weed whacker that someone dropped in the middle two lanes. CHP is aware of it, going out to get that out of the way for you. In the opposite direction, Pittsburgh westbound 4, that stop and go from Loveridge to the top of Willow Pass in Concord. 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I'm Cynthia Seitz. That's your hometown traffic update.
0: Thank you, Cynthia. September is Literacy Month. Looking forward to a conversation, another conversation, I should say, with our friend David Lewis from the Solano County Library about their literacy programs. Programs? I sounded like my grandparents there. It's a program. Okay, a program, whatever. I'm going to get a chance to chat with David coming up just after 8 o'clock. I do want to talk about pets. We love our pets. We brag about them on this program. We talk about them a lot. We talk about rescue pets. Saving Gracie. 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

0: 95.3 KUIC. 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John and Cynthia with you. 8:04 in the morning on this Wednesday, September 16th. We've got a sunny and notably cooler day ahead of us with temperatures near 80 for a high today in Vacaville, Fairfield, Sassoon City as well. 78 in Antioch and Pittsburgh, around 71 degrees for a high in Vallejo and Benicia. Just moments, we'll talk with David Lewis, the literary program manager at Solano County Library, about their literacy program, some important stuff to share with you. After we check in with Cynthia, this is important too. It's hometown traffic updates. let's not diminish the importance there of the roadways. What's going on, friend?
1: Well, between Sassoon and Fairfield, westbound 12 Rio Vista, we have slow traffic from Snow Drive to Beck Avenue. American Canyon to Napa, westbound 12 Jamison Canyon has stop-and-go traffic from Ranch Road to Highway 29. On 29, Vallejo northbound, there is stop-and-go mini drive to Napa Junction. And stop traffic continues in Vallejo, westbound 37, really clogged up between Wilson Avenue and the lane merge. Pittsburgh, westbound 4, that's stop-and-go Loveridge to the top of Willow Pass in Concord. I'm Cynthia Seitz. That's your hometown traffic update.
0: Thank you, Cynthia. And yes, we are 5 minutes away from the first word that wins in our Go Anywhere Getaway contest. We'll be listening for that. But right now, please welcome back to the program David Lewis, again, the literacy program manager at Solano County Library. David, good morning.
2: Good morning, John.
0: Happy to have you on board again to talk with us about literacy.

0: for folks who don't know, September is National Literacy Month. Why is adult literacy in our community so important in kind of an advocacy role? It really is more than just, you know, teaching people to read and write. It has a certain advocacy component that you and I chatted about a little bit off air.
1: Yeah, well, we all know that reading is really important. But when people come to our program, they have specific things that they want to accomplish in their lives. And they have goals like reading to their kids, get a better job, graduate from high school, do things on their own. Some of our learners have become citizens and voted for the first time.
0: Right. And this is one way, this is a channel for them to be able to do that, to participate in our democracy, which is really, really important. It's one of the little components that maybe doesn't get talked about enough when it comes to literacy programs. Maybe you can describe what the programs are, you know, what they cost, if anything, and how folks can get involved with them in our communities.
1: Well, our program is free, and we help people improve their reading, writing, and their English speaking skills. And we also have we're a partner with a national organization called Reach Out and Read, and we also help people get scholarships for our Career Online High School program.
0: You guys have had literally like 9,000 people in the 30 years this has been operating in Solano County. I've got to imagine that not only do you take some pride in that, but you've got volunteers that help make this happen. Can you describe how people can get involved in a volunteer capacity?
1: Yeah, absolutely. I mean, it's people, the community helping each other. And first of all, I'd like to thank all of our past and current volunteer tutors. By sharing their knowledge and their skills, they've given back to the community and changed lives. So we're always looking for more tutors. And if anyone's interested to become a tutor or a learner, there's information about the adult literacy program at solanolibrary.gov. And no experience is necessary. We provide the training, the support, and the materials.
0: You guys do make it easy to become a volunteer. You make it easy to receive the services. I know there's a phone number folks can call, too. What is that, David?
1: It's 707-784-1526.
0: Yeah, so for folks who want that, 784-1526 in the 707. Again, no experience is necessary to be a tutor or to receive these services. Tell us a little bit about, we got a second or two, what else is happening at the library, my friend?
1: Well, also, in the spirit of National Literacy Month, September is the start of the library's year-long challenge to everyone in Solano County. And we're calling this challenge Read for More, and read 20 minutes a day. So you can read for more success, read for more family time, read for more learning, more fun. You decide what read for more means to you, and then read 20 minutes a day.
0: I am trying to do that. Just so I want to make you proud, David. I am trying to read. In fact, I fall asleep better when I read a good book. I've noted that instead of trying to like watch the news or something just kind of gets me in a bad space. If I'm reading a book super enjoyable or whatever, you know, your genre is, I found that helps me transition into sleepy time. Am I alone, or do you catch that if some of your other readers that are doing this stuff?
1: No, you're not alone, and there's science to back that's way better than looking at your phone or watching television.
0: All right, you heard it here first, folks. David Lewis, I appreciate you so much. Thanks for taking the time to hang out with us and describe that information with literacy programs at the Solano County Library. Again, the website to use is solanolibrary.gov. It's all one word, solanolibrary.gov. And if the band would just humor me for 2 seconds, okay, maybe longer than 2 seconds, you know what to do, band. It's time, almost time, for the word that wins. So maybe strike up the music, if you would, please. Thank you. Yes, the timing is excellent. It's time for the first word that wins in our Go Anywhere Getaway contest. The word you need is Boston. B-O-S-T-O-N. Boston. All right? You want to text the word Boston to 844-833-8221. That's 844-833-8221. You do that, and you're entered to win a flyaway for two to the major U.S. city of your choice. That includes the airfare, the luxury hotel stay for you and a guest. The word is Boston. Good luck from KUIC.
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0: 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This is pretty cool. The Dixon Historical Society Museum presenting Our Stories, Our History with musical storyteller, recording artist Kat Cena. It's happening this coming Sunday, 2 p.m. at the Dixon Historical Society Museum out there on West A Street in Dixon. We put the information on X, Facebook, and Instagram for all your detailed stuff you need to get out there and be a part of this thing on Sunday at 2 p.m. Check out the social media platforms by going to KUIC.com and clicking on Connect with Us. As far as your weather goes today, we've talked about it. Sunny, notably cooler. 80, the high expected today in Vacaville, Fairfield, Sassoon City, too. It'll get up to around 78 degrees. That's a 10-degree drop from yesterday in Antioch and Pittsburgh, and low 70s in Vallejo and Benicia. As we take a look around the roadways connecting those cities, Cynthia Seitz has hometown traffic updates. What's going on, Sin?
1: Well, we've got that slowing going on between Sassoon and Fairfield westbound 12 Rio Vista. I would say snow drive to about Pennsylvania now. American Canyon to Napa westbound 12 Jamison Canyon continues to have stop and go stretches between Ranch Road and Highway 29, and Vallejo northbound 29 stop and go from Highway 37 to Napa Junction. Vallejo westbound 37 stop and go Wilson Avenue to the lane merge, and in Pittsburgh westbound Highway 4 there's stop and go from Railroad now until you get over to Willow Pass in Concord. 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I'm Cynthia Seitz, and that's your hometown traffic update.
0: Thank you, Cynthia. We got that $40 gift certificate to Pacific Ace Hardware to give you a chance to win coming up at 8:30 when we play our What Do You Think game, brought to you by The Floor Store, your Bay Area flooring authority. 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The Carquinez Village and Benicia Public Library presenting their emergency preparedness class. 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

0: Shaboozy, looking for good news here on Hometown Mornings 95.3 KUIC. I would imagine this is good news. It's 8:30 in the morning. The band is striking up the What Do You Think theme, and we're giving you, yes, you, a chance to win a $40 gift certificate to Pacific Ace Hardware on Merchant Street in Vacaville. That's good news, right? It's so much more than a hardware store, too. 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And yes, of course, if you've got questions about you're putting together some project, maybe you're rebuilding your chicken coop like we were years ago, or trying to extend it and, you know, adding a second floor to it. 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You'll be the first to answer it via the email address, jyoung@kuic.com, and the winner gets the $40 gift certificate to Pacific Ace Hardware. Here's your question. 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According to a 2024 survey of new homeowners, just 2 years ago, nearly 57% believe these have visited their homes. What are they that these homeowners believe have visited their homes? Over half of people. And they, now these are new homeowners, but not new homes, if that helps you, right? A lot of new homeowners aren't buying a brand new house. I know certainly we weren't. Megan and I, when we got started out. Anyway, what do you think? Our home was, thank you, band. Our homes were gently used when we bought them. That's fine. Anyway, what do you think these are that 57% believe have visited their homes? Tell me via the email address, jyoung@kuic.com.
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0: 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I'd listen to that guy if I were you, but I'm not you. You're you and I'm me, and we're all enjoying a What Do You Think trivia contest brought to you by our friends at The Floor Store, your Bay Area flooring authority. Here's the question. According to a 2024 survey of new homeowners, folks who'd never purchased a home before but did, nearly 57% believe these have visited their homes. What do they believe visited the homes? We're getting guesses like mice, rodents, cockroaches, ants. Well, you really went with it. Well, it's kind of the gruesome guess there. A lot of you got this right, but it was Patricia who got it right first. It's ghosts. Yeah, apparently over half of us think we've had a ghost in the house.
5: before we bought it. Doesn't mean that it's a bad thing, right? It could be a good ghost, I guess. Ghosts are... I know, Ben, we're right around. Halloween is not that far away, okay? We're about a month and a half out here. Thanks to everybody who guessed, including you ghost guessers. Thank you, Stacy and Steven and Simi and Craig and CC. We appreciate you, Heather, Tri-City Properties team, MomMed3. Great to hear from you again. Jeffrey and Lorraine and, boy, Lisa's in the mix. So is Ryan. Thanks to all of you. This game is no fun without you. But it turns out it's you, Patricia, winning your way into a $40 gift certificate to Pacific Ace Hardware on Merchant Street in Vacaville, courtesy of where else? 95.3 KUIC. Congratulations.
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0: was up and about on that one. Yeah, it's like you guys are in the church choir. I like that. Everybody's standing up and clapping along. That's nice. 8:47 in the morning. Let's get to it. Hometown traffic updates from somebody who has certainly spent a little time in the church choir, my friend Cynthia Seats. What's going on, friend?
1: We've got a lot of slowing in West Sacramento. Westbound 80 starting before El Camino, continuing until you cross the causeway. Sassoon to Fairfield, westbound 12 Rio Vista, with just some heavy traffic between Snow Drive and Beck Avenue. Vallejo westbound 37 remains stop and go. Wilson Avenue to the lane merge. And Pittsburgh westbound 4 has stop and go in between Railroad and Willow Pass in Concord. I'm Cynthia Seats, and that's your hometown traffic update.
0: Thank you, Cynthia. We'll do it again tomorrow, the Thursday edition of Hometown Mornings. Another pair of tickets to give away to somebody to see the Jonas Brothers as they make their way to the Golden One Center in Sacramento on the 22nd of November. So look at your calendar. Make sure you're able to go to that show and maybe get the next day off, unless it's a weekend. I'm not looking at a calendar right now, but be prepared is all I'm saying, to win those tickets tomorrow at 7:30 when we have our Thursday edition of the Box of Trivia. Right now, this edition is going on right now, the edition of a great deal from Service Champions. 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

There's Mark McGrath and Sugar Ray's Someday on 95.3 KUIC. Happy Wednesday. John Young with you here. I've got Maroon 5 coming up. Bonnie Raitt, Survivor, Taylor Swift. They're all up after Three Doors Down's Here Without You on KUIC.

0: We've got a beautiful day in store today, sunny and notably cooler. We've got an 80-degree high expected in Vacaville, Fairfield, and Sassoon City today, 78 degrees in Antioch and Pittsburgh, and around 71 for a high in Vallejo and Benicia. Enjoy it.
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I tell that story, people are like, no, it did. Yes, they did. 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

0: Vincent Price in your laugh. It still scares me here on 95.3 KUIC. John Young with you on a sunny and notably cooler Wednesday. Temperatures around 80 for a high in Vacaville, Fairfield, and Sassoon City. Upper 70s in Pittsburgh and Antioch, and around 71 for a high in Benicia and Vallejo. I'll leave you with the band When in Rome. I've got a classic from Rihanna coming up, and Paula Cole's I Don't Want to Wait up next.
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0: The Hump Day Edition of Hometown Middays. Hey, it's Jerry Stewart. Happy Wednesday to you. We've got a gorgeous outlook for the next few days. Today and tomorrow, quite cooler than it's been lately. Highs both days to about 80 degrees. Then come Friday and Saturday, your highs should be hovering right around 90, 91 degrees. And then things cooling off just a little bit by Sunday. Times of sun and clouds on Sunday and a high of 83. Lows overnight still dropping into just the 50s. Coming up, Sam Smith.
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I got to interview Pete Escovedo many times. Happened to be the dad of this talented young musician, Sheila E. She's been one of my favorites. I shouldn't say it, but for decades now.

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0: KUIC with Kelly Clarkson. Gosh, do you know it's been nearly a month that's passed since Dolly Parton died at the age of 80, but the tributes haven't even remotely stopped pouring in. I mean, showing just how big of an impact she had, countless artists have covered Dolly's songs. And for the better, leaving behind a legacy that will forever remain, Kelly Clarkson recently celebrated Dolly with a moving performance of I Will Always Love You. I mean, can you imagine Kelly belting out I Will Always Love You? It wasn't just a song. It was a goodbye. And although Dolly wrote and recorded the song first, Whitney Houston, of course, later performed it and helped introduce it to an entirely new generation. And now, well, decades later, Kelly Clarkson stepped behind the mic to honor the woman who started it all. Oh, my goodness. I can't quit listening to Kelly's version. It's so beautiful. Okay, Sublime and Prince are coming at you next.
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0: 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So today's high, 80 degrees. Same thing for tomorrow. Plenty of sunshine, but cool, my friend. I turned the heater on in my car on the way to work today. Unbelievable. Now, Friday and Saturday, we've got a pair of 91-degree days. Yes, plenty of sunshine both days, but warming up just a little bit. And then this weekend, Sunday is going to drop like by 10 degrees with highs right around 80, 81 degrees. Come Monday and Tuesday, we're back into the 90s. Goodness. Right now, 70 in Vacaville. Coming up, it's Blondie and Duncan Shake.
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Well, it's been 3 months this week, my friend. Yes, I have now been in my new little house for about 3 months, and I've got boxes up the walls that need to be broken down. I would rather poke my eyeballs out with chopsticks than break down boxes.

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0: Human League on Hometown Middays with Jerry Stewart. Check it out. Tomorrow's the night. It's the second annual Boots, Scootin' and Bubbles fundraiser. I just love saying that. It's happening at the filling station in Fairfield tomorrow, 5:30 p.m. to 9:30 p.m. So spend an evening enjoying a barbecue dinner, live music, dancing, and a dessert auction while connecting with the community. See, proceeds help provide essential items, resources, and ongoing assistance to unhoused neighbors of ours throughout Solano County. 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KUIC.com. Oh, good luck for that. Goo Goo Dolls and Katy Perry standing by to sing to you next.
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0: We are just seconds away from playing the Go Anywhere Getaway game. I hope you're ready for it, my friend. Be listening for the word that wins. Hey, your hometown weather, though, is a little more important because it is so cold today. We are such spoiled people, aren't we? Okay, highs today and tomorrow to about 80 degrees, plenty of sunshine, and warmer Friday and Saturday, where we've got a pair of 90-degree days. Then Sunday, very odd, we'll drop back into the very low 80s. Come Monday and Tuesday next week, we're back into the 90s again. Goodness. Mother Nature, please, make up your mind. Right now, 73 degrees in Vacaville. And time, my friends, to get to your word that wins. When you hear this word, make sure you text us back that word. 844-833-8221. That gets you in the winning, my friends. Okay, the word is life. L-I-F-E. Life. Fax us. Fax. Text us now. God, don't fax us. I don't even think we have a fax machine, do we? I'm just kidding. Listen, text us now, and you'll be in the running for a two-night stay plus airfare. Oh, it's just going to be a wonderful trip for you. You deserve a vacation.
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0: There's Pat Benatar from KUIC. Hi, it's Jerry with you today. And listen, I'm starting to follow what a lot of Americans are doing. Americans are now following the lead where frugal purchasers are just absolutely dead set on getting rid of these things in their life. And I'm talking just about five things that frugal people no longer buy. Number one, bottled water. Even though bottled water isn't really expensive compared to sodas or, you know, anything else, the repeat cost can add up. Number two, paper towels. They're definitely handy for spills and drying hands, but when you consider you're spending at least 1 cent to 2 cents per sheet on something you use once and throw away, kind of becomes more of an economic deal there. Number three, pre-cut fruits and vegetables. 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Number four, we're not doing any more name brand cleaning products. 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

0: So it looks like Taylor Swift and Travis Kelce are going to extreme measures to keep a nosy neighbor or neighbors away from their brand new Ohio mansion. Yeah, supposedly they're not taking any chances when it comes to feeling safe. I certainly don't blame them at that. So the couple have set up a warning alarm system surrounding the entirety of their new digs. I guess what happened was a neighbor approached the house and got a voice warning about not passing by onto the property after he was getting too close to the house. That would upset me. And this was according to a neighbor that was watching this guy. So, you know, the mansion is 8 bedrooms, 11 bathrooms, and it sits on Lake Erie. Comes equipped with its own game room and a theater and everything. And boy, I'd want to protect every single inch of that space myself. Good luck, you guys. All right, let's get your hometown weather. We got a pair of 81-degree days today and tomorrow. On Friday and Saturday, we have a pair of 91-degree days. And then come Sunday, our high will drop back into the low 80s. Lows overnight still in the 50s. Right now, 75 in Vacaville.
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Well, I happen to have one at work and at home. I'm talking about a junk drawer. Now, for a junk drawer to legally qualify as a real junk drawer, what's the one absolute mandatory item it must contain? Rubber bands? A pad of sticky notes? 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

0: That pretty much wraps it up, right? Girls just want to have fun. Me too. There's Cyndi Lauper, and I'm Jerry Stewart at 95.3 KUIC. Time now to bring you your KUIC contemplation, as we do at this time every weekday. So, on this date, September 16th in 1979, the Sugar Hill Gang introduced the world to hip-hop with their single, Rapper's Delight. Remember the now classic opening line? I said a hip-hop, the hippie to the hippie, the hip-hip-hop, and you don't stop. The track riffs off the upbeat bass line of Chic's Good Times and features the major master wordplay of Wonder Mike Wright, Big Bank Hank Jackson, and Master G O'Brien. I can still hear that going on today. Everybody got up when they heard that song. Coming up, it's the Backstreet Boys and Bruno Mars, plus Jeff Dorian after 2 p.m. See ya on the morrow.
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1: And the 10 and 2 stretch is brought to you by Mancini Sleep World. 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

The 10 and 2 stretch is brought to you by Mancini's Sleep World. Rest easy. Coming up this hour, John Mellencamp, Nelly Furtado, Jelly Roll, and Alanis Morissette.

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Tune in for today's best mix and hometown traffic reports on 95.3 KUIC.

0: Teddy Swims on KUIC. Happy Wednesday afternoon. I'm Jeff Dorian. Coming up, Usher and John Mellencamp. Does it feel a bit cooler? It kind of does. Mid-70s for the high today with sunny skies. Now we're going to find upper 70s with partly cloudy skies for your Thursday. Then we're going back to the upper 80s for Friday. And at least Saturday. Sunday it may cool down a bit to the low 80s, but mostly warm this weekend. Usher, John Mellencamp, right around the corner.
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Jelly Roll Not Okay here on KUIC with Jeff Dorian. Our Go Anywhere Getaway contest is going on. You could win a trip to any major U.S. city. 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

0: Katy Perry roaring into the 2 o'clock hour here on KUIC. I'm Jeff Doering. Well, this weekend, it's this weekend. Yes, the Solana Home and Garden Show at the Dixon Fairgrounds. Do this every year. Whole lot of fun Saturday and Sunday. The Solana Home and Garden Show. Get some home tips, home improvement tips, and a lot of cool things going on out there. I think Griner Heating and Air is going to be out there, too. So get details at our website under Hometown Happening. Stick around. Jewel and Tears for Fears coming up next.
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0: 95.3 KUIC. Jeff Dorian here. Good afternoon. The Lumineers are coming up. I'll show Benson Boone and hometown traffic updates for you right now. We got Shania Twain.
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1: Benson Boone and Beautiful Things here on KUIC. Kind of a cooler day today, sunny skies, but highs will be in the mid-70s, much like tomorrow, mid to upper 70s for a high. The Lumineers are on the way next, and we're going to take our first look at traffic with Lyle Glass. A check on the roads coming up next. Jazz, wine, and food.
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12: Good afternoon. Eastbound 80, got a couple of stretches of slow-moving traffic, mostly commute brake lights this afternoon. I do see some heavier traffic right now northbound 680 as you're working your way between Benicia and Fairfield, seeing some heavy brake lights from before Parrish Road until around Marshview Road this afternoon. I don't currently have reports of any accidents there, but a odd chunk of brake lights. I do think we have some activity northbound 680 just before Marshview Road. I'll keep an eye on that this afternoon. Eastbound 80, like I said, a few stretches of commute traffic, some brake lights in Vallejo between Magazine Street and Redwood Parkway. Fairfield, just a small pocket of traffic between West Texas Street and Airbase Parkway, and some slowing out of Davis before the causeway. Your typical pockets of commute traffic as we continue eastbound 80 this afternoon. Westbound 80 currently moving smooth. Highway 12, a bit of hang-around traffic around the Rio Vista Bridge. Eastbound 4, slow in Concord, right around the 242 connector. More of your usual commute traffic on those other freeways. That's your KUIC hometown traffic. I'm Lyle Glass.
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The 10s, 810, 1210, and 510. So we got another word that wins coming up at 510 this evening, and you'll text that word to a phone number you can find at our website, and that we'll give you at 510 this evening. So stick around for that. We got more hometown traffic updates on the way. Christina Aguilera, Taylor Swift, and the Go-Go's going head over heels.

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1: Good afternoon. Eastbound 80, seeing a couple of stretches of slow-moving traffic, looking at brake lights in Vallejo, Fairfield, and Davis. Mostly your typical pockets of brake lights this afternoon. No accidents are currently being reported for the eastbound 80 slowing. I do have reports of an accident in northbound 680. Right around Marshview Road, reports of a big rig causing issues in the right-hand lane. It appears that the load fell off of the back of that truck, so the right-hand lane and shoulder are blocked right now, northbound 680 just before Marshview Road. Seeing some pretty heavy traffic backing up to about Lake Herman Road. You're going to be moving slow out of Benicia into Fairfield. Currently no ETA for that lane to reopen. It does seem that that incident just took place right before we last checked in, so still waiting on folks to arrive on scene and start getting things cleared up. Highway 12, just commute traffic around the Rio Vista Bridge. Couple of pockets of brake lights in Fairfield and Sassoon. Eastbound 4, slow and go in Concord around the 242 connector. Just some more commute slowing there this afternoon. No active accidents for the Wednesday drive. That's your KUIC hometown traffic. I'm Lyle Glass.
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Taylor Swift's love story here on KUIC. I'm Jeff Dorian. Look who's coming to the Uptown Theater this weekend. I want to say Saturday night, Flock of Seagulls. As we go back to the 80s, and let's give you a spoiler, okay? His hair doesn't look that way anymore. He got a haircut. So, Flock of Seagulls, I Ran So Far Away on your hometown station, KUIC.

0: Said Sheeran's eyes closed here on KUIC. Well, keep your eyes open, especially if you're on 680. Benicia got a big crash. We're going to check in with Lyle, see what's going on out there in just a few minutes. But this weekend, the Solano Home and Garden Show is happening at the Dixon Fairgrounds Saturday and Sunday, 10 a.m. to 4. 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
11: Traffic update.
12: Good afternoon. Eastbound 80 got a couple of stretches of slow moving traffic. Seeing the brake lights hanging around in Vallejo, Fairfield, and Davis. Just hang around commute traffic this afternoon. I do have reports of an accident northbound 680 into Fairfield, right around Marshview Road. That is currently blocking the right hand lane. Some heavier traffic backing up to about Lake Herman Road this afternoon. You will want to be prepared for some steady brake lights at the moment out of Benicia into Fairfield. Currently no ETA for that right hand lane to reopen. So keep an eye on that this afternoon, but some heavy traffic. Eastbound 4, stop and go in Concord between 680 and Willow Pass Road. Just commute traffic there. Also going to see some of your typical brake lights. Highway 12 around the Rio Vista Bridge. No active accidents for the Wednesday drive, but some slow-moving traffic working your way. Highway 12 around the bridge. That's your KUIC hometown traffic. I'm Lyle Glass.
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Post Malone here on a Wednesday afternoon, midweek. A pretty cool day weather-wise. Look at our forecast up ahead into the weekend as well. Peter Schilling on the way, Natalie Imbruglia, and music for fun. And more hometown traffic updates for the roads you travel around here, Solano County and Cocoa County. We got you covered right now. The Cranberries.

0: Hozier and Too Sweet on a Wednesday afternoon with Jeff Dorian. Thank you for hanging out. 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Weather today, mid-70s, kind of like what we expected. It should be around the same, maybe mid to upper 70s for your Thursday with partly cloudy skies. And the sun moves in. Friday, we are going to be in the upper 80s. In fact, Friday and Saturday, upper 80s. And it looks like back to the low 80s on Sunday. It's a party. Hey, it's Jeff.
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4: Good afternoon. Eastbound 80, got a few stretches of commute traffic. Northbound 680, I do have an active accident I want to check in on. Just before Marshview Road, that was blocking the right-hand lane. Last time we checked in, got a big rig accident this afternoon. The big rig is towards the shoulder, but I have reports of some debris that spilled in the roadways, so traffic is backing up pretty heavily right now. The right-hand lane is still actively blocked as they're trying to get things cleared from that incident. Heavy traffic backing up to about Lake Herman Road right now. Not seeing any ETA for those brake lights to ease up. It does seem that we are waiting on some emergency crews to arrive on scene to be able to get that truck safely moved from the side of the roadway. Also got some cleanup crews on the way to clear the spill from the back. Eastbound 80, just commute traffic. Some brake lights in Vallejo, Fairfield, and Davis this afternoon. No accidents are currently being reported. Some of your typical pockets of commute traffic. As we continue through the drive, westbound 80 currently moving smooth. Highway 12, some sluggish traffic around the Rio Vista Bridge. Eastbound 4, stop and go in Concord between 680 and Willow Pass Road. Already had pretty heavy brake lights. I am seeing reports now of an accident eastbound 4 right around Port Chicago Highway. A car hauler and another vehicle involved in that accident currently causing issues in two of the right-hand lanes. So pretty heavy brake lights at the moment eastbound 4 between 680 and Port Chicago Highway. That's your KUIC hometown traffic. I'm Lyle Glass.
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1: 95.3 KUIC. I'm Jeff Doran. It is time for Major Tom to take over. Peter Schilling. Up ahead, Kelly Clarkson, music from REO Speedwagon's High Infidelity on the way, and more hometown traffic updates. So stick around right now. Major Tom is coming home.

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0: update.
1: Good afternoon. Northbound 680 still got an active accident just before Marshview Road. That accident is involving a big rig that had some debris spilling from the back of it that is blocking the right-hand lane. They are actively trying to get some folks on scene to get things completely cleared up. Currently estimating 2 hours for that right-hand lane to be closed. Stop-and-go traffic northbound 680 starting around Lake Herman Road, carrying with you until Marshview. I'm keeping an eye on that, but currently that ETA is still around 2 hours for things to get cleared up from that accident. Reports of a big rig that had some debris spill out of the back of it a bit earlier this afternoon. Eastbound 80, some hang around commute traffic in Vallejo, Fairfield, and Davis. Your typical pockets of brake lights this afternoon. Not really seeing any accidents to report. I do have a fender bender out of Vallejo at Redwood Parkway that is going to be on the right-hand shoulder, causing some extra traffic, but everything is completely to the side. Just your usual slowing through Fairfield and Davis. Eastbound 80. Westbound 80 moving pretty smooth. Other freeways are looking okay. I do have reports of an accident eastbound 4 in Concord, right around Port Chicago Highway. That is currently blocking two of the right-hand lanes. A car hauler is having some issues with the rear tires there, so pretty heavy traffic as we continue eastbound 4. Stop and go between 680 and about Willow Pass Road. Moving a lot slower with those right-hand lanes blocked at Port Chicago Highway. Currently no ETA for those lanes to reopen. I'll keep an eye on that as we continue through the drive. 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I'm Lyle Glass.
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Kelly Clarkson on KUIC. The Drive at 5 coming up at the top of the hour, and I'm looking for a winner right now. And if you would like a pair of passes for a train ride for two at the Western Railway Museum, you could win that and get to pick and play your favorite song at 5 o'clock. That's a train ride for two at the Western Railway Museum. Caller 3 right now. Dial 707-448-KUIC, 707-448-KUIC. 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

0: Fremont, Selena Gomez, and Calm Down here on KUIC. It's a Wednesday midweek. We are looking good weather-wise, pretty cool temperatures, but it is going to warm up just a bit, putting us back. Let me double-check this, but I think we're going to be back in the 80s. Yeah, upper 80s on, that's Friday. Tomorrow, we're going to be like in the upper 70s, kind of like today. So today and tomorrow, we're good in the upper 70s. Friday and Saturday, we are going to be in the upper 80s. The Drive at 5 is coming up at the top of the hour. We're going to check in with Lyle, see how things are looking out on the roads. And then Bruno Mars starts our next set.
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23: Good afternoon. Eastbound 80, still seeing a few stretches of slow traffic. Got some brake lights in Vallejo between Highway 29 and Redwood Parkway. I had reports of an incident on the shoulder at Redwood Parkway. Still some activity to the side. Not currently blocking lanes, but does seem to be contributing to some extra traffic in Vallejo. Fairfield, reports of an accident since we last checked in. Eastbound 80 at the truck scales. A couple of vehicles involved in that. That is going to be in the center divide. One of the lanes is blocked. I have reports of vehicles in the center divide and on the right-hand shoulder. Not sure if that's a right or left lane blocked at the moment. Emergency crews are just now arriving on a scene. Actually, I did just get an update. It does seem that one of the right-hand lanes is partially blocked as they're getting things under control from that accident. Still reports of vehicles on either side of the road. Pretty heavy brake lights eastbound 80 between 680 and about 12 east there, right around the truck scales this afternoon. Commute traffic in Vallejo, or excuse me, in Davis before the causeway. Just some of your typical brake lights starting around Richards Boulevard. Northbound 680, still got an active accident around Marshview Road. The right-hand lane is going to be closed. They are actively trying to get things cleared up from an earlier incident involving a big rig that had some stuff spill out of the back of it. Right-hand lane is completely closed. Heavy traffic starting around Lake Herman Road should free up just past Marshview Road, continuing northbound 680 into Fairfield. Eastbound 4 had a recent accident at Port Chicago Highway. That's cleared up. Still heavy traffic between 680 and Willow Pass Road in Concord there this afternoon. That's your KUIC hometown traffic. I'm Lyle Glass.
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